the red, white, and blue flapping in the wind at a Friday night football game. That's what country sounds like. 92.1, The Big Dog.

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A John Deere sitting on a hillside with a small bird perched on a stack. That's what country sounds like. 92.1, The Big Dog.

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The Big Dog.

A John Deere sitting on a hillside with a small bird perched on a stack. That's what country sounds like.

Well, hello there, and how are you? It's me, Shannon Black, 995 on socials. If you want a friendly, fun spot, place to land on socials, it's me. No hard feelings if you don't. Old Dominion.

A pickup rolling down a dirt road with a cloud of dust blowing from behind and the music playing loud. That's what country sounds like. 92.1, The Big Dog.

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The red, white, and blue flapping in the wind at a Friday night football game. That's what country sounds like. 92.1, The Big Dog.

0: Riley Green, think he's you drunk I am. Just surprised some guy. He bought a guitar off Facebook Marketplace. Riley Green did. And he showed up at the prearranged meeting point to pick up the guitar. I would have freaked out.
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Little girl used to swing right there. I still see her pink bow and her brown hair. She's in the big city now, but she still calls home.

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All we need now is you and yours. 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

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That dirty Braves cap on the dash.

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0: 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All we need now is you and yours. Here, enjoy another great country song.
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